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0: este éxito que hiciera famoso Stevie Wonder, titulado For Once in My Life, que aquí escuchamos a través de Génesis 98.1.
1: For once in my life, I got someone who needs me, someone I've needed so long. For once, unafraid.

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Here's the point that I have made. Chicks were born to give you fever, be it Fahrenheit or centigrade. They give you fever when you kiss them.

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1: Okay, this is exciting for me. I don't know if there are enough words to explain how wonderful this next guest is. She is a huge international star. She sold millions and millions and zillions of records. Way more than I have. She's stunning, she's beautiful, she's sweet, she's giving, and she sings so beautifully. Ladies and gentlemen, please, a huge round of applause for my friend and yours, Laura Pausini.